Ontario, County EMS. Respond to 440, Route 104 at the budget end, room 14. Maybe 51-year-old female, conscious, having trouble breathing. Again, that's Ontario, County EMS. Respond to 440, Route 104 at budget end, room 14 for the 51-year-old female, conscious, having trouble breathing. Time is 20:05.

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0: 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Again, that's Newark, respond to 2126 Parker Road for the 17-year-old female, conscious, breathing, with maternity issues. 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

0: Northwest Wall Road, County MS, EMS coordinators, respond to 310 Atlantic Ave between County Line Road and Green Ridge Road for a report of a vehicle into a tree. Northwest Wall Road, County MS, and EMS coordinators, respond to 310 Atlantic Ave for a vehicle into a tree, 2023.
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Palmyra's Palmyra Fire responded to 0223 Port Gibson Road, the East Palmyra Christian School, for a fire alarm showing at the music hall north exit. East Palmyra and Palmyra Fire 2023 Port Gibson Road at the East Palmyra Christian School for a fire alarm. 2043.

0: 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It's 9 Fire, 14 Leach Road for a tree on a power line, 2043.
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0: 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They're going to call the security company and have them fix the faulty detector. You can go ahead and put Palmyra's Palmyra back in.
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0: Lakeshore County EMS, Red Creek Fire, respond to 13948 Stevenson Drive for the 84-year-old female, conscious breathing, having chest pains. Again, that's Lakeshore County EMS, Red Creek Fire, respond to 13948 Stevenson Drive for the 84-year-old female, complaining of chest pain, time is 2114.
1: Lakeshore acknowledges.
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0: 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I did call Cuyahoga County. They said they are just now getting a driver for the ambulance and they aren't en route yet.
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0: Ontario, respond to 2101 Brown Square, apartment 307, with the 80-year-old female, conscious, breathing for a fall. Again, that's Ontario. Respond to 2101 Brown Square, apartment 307 for the 80-year-old female that fell. Time is 21:38.
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0: Are you going to need East Palmyra attached as well?
3: Yes, ma'am. 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
0: Newark responded 608 North Main Street, Apartment 6, cross street of Sherman Parkway and Brant Ave for the 36-year-old male, conscious breathing, having an anxiety attack. And Newark, respond to 608 North Main Street, apartment 6 for the 36-year-old male, conscious, having an anxiety attack. Time is 21:50.
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1: 14-1.
0: Yes, ma'am. 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

South Butler, Savannah Fire. Respond to 13428 South Butler Conquest Road between Slyberg Road and Taylor Road for a tree that fell on a home and hit a propane tank. Savannah, South Butler, 13428 South Butler Conquest Road for a tree that fell on a home and hit a propane tank. 2256.

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1: 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South Butler and Savannah, 13428 South Butler, Conquest Road, for a tree that fell on a home and hit a propane tank, 2300.

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0: 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If Medic 82 is taking the call, would you like us to sit Dan down?
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0: 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Again, as a master, and respond to 3279 Evergreen Hills Drive, apartment 2, for the 39-year-old female, it feels faint. 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

Dispatcher, County MS, 684 Maple Ave, Sordis Rehab between Mudlane and 104 for the 48-year-old male. Sickness, been vomiting for 3 days. He'll be on the Cortland Wing. County MS, the Sordis Rehab for the sickness. 003.

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0: Dispatcher County MS, 150 Canal Street, between Lawrence and Manhattan. We have a 26-year-old female who's pregnant, vomiting blood. County MS, 150 Canal Street for the vomiting blood, 019.
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0: 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WN3, the caller is in Ohio. The patient's home alone, the door's going to be locked.
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0: 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Minnesota Center Road and Route 88, vehicle into a pole. Subject is out of the vehicle and on foot now. It's Minnesota Center Fire Respond, Wayne County MS, and EMS 1, Minnesota Center Road and Route 88, Pretty Car versus Paul, 130.
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0: The patient is up at 59 Maple Ave there with her right now.
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County MS 12950, Old Route 31 for trouble breathing, 742.

WN2 dispatch, Mike, as a favor, can you just have a law enforcement swing over just as a precaution, please?

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0: 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County EMS, 169 Phelps Street, for the 67-year-old female with abdominal pain, 759.
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Respond 1856 Whitbeck Road. Going for an check over investigation of a house. East Palmyra Palmyra Fire. Respond 1856 Whitbeck Road, crossroads of Eckerd Road and Tillier Road for a check over investigation of a house.

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0: 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Yes, ma'am. 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
1: 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We're just going to check it real quick.
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1: 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The contractor on site said he had a faint smell and he just wants to check it out.
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0: 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Yeah, they do have a faint smell of gas here. 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
0: Be advised, the landowner lives right next door. 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They're going to be home. And when RG&E gets here, they can let them in. Plans for assignments returning.
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County EMS. Respond 1529 Nye Road, the Wayne County Nursing Home. 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County EMS, 1529 Nye Road, the nursing home. 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

Williamson, respond. 3692 Ridge Road, Pinfernay Street, Tuckahoe Road. The 57-year-old male, conscious and breathing, but illness. It's Williamson, 3692 Ridge Road, for the 57-year-old male with an illness. 1032.

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0: 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County EMS, 3654 Walworth Road, for the 77-year-old female with an illness, 1052.
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0: County EMS, respond 15199 Road, responding to the main entrance for the 45-year-old female, conscious breathing, abdominal pain. County EMS, 15199 Road, for the 45-year-old female, abdominal pain, 1057.
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0: 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Responding for a 79-year-old male, conscious and breathing, with multiple falls, not with a head strike. County EMS, 1796 Plank Road, for the 79-year-old male, multiple falls, most recently with a head strike, 1120.
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0: County EMS. Respond 7 North Street, the apartment B as in boy, 210 for the 60-year-old male, conscious breathing with chest pain. County EMS, 7 North Street, the Soda States, apartment B as in boy, 210 for the 60-year-old male with a chest pain. 1131.
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0: Williamson, a section calling your district, Ontario, to start 6330 Pebblebrook Lane between Whispering Woods Drive and Steel Meadow Way for the 32-year-old female, conscious and breathing with an injury. Williamson, a second call in your district, Ontario, to start 6330 Pebblebrook Lane for the 32-year-old female with an injury. 1155.
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0: the EMS, 2881 Massive and Center Road, Marquardt's Trailer Park. Going to be responding for a 22-year-old female, conscious and breathing, cut her hand while washing dishes. That's Mercy, EMS, 2881 Massive and Center Road, Marquardt's Trailer Park. A 22-year-old female with a laceration to her hand. We'll try to get a lot number for you. Time is 12:33.
1: Mercy to dispatch, we acknowledge call. It's going to be A14 from Palmyra.
0: Copy, A14 from Palmyra, 12:33. Mercy, it's going to be lot 46.
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0: EMS, 204 Gum Street, Kidney Drugs. We're responding for two unresponsive people behind the store laying in the grass, one male, one female. That's County EMS, 204 Gum Street, Kidney Drugs, for the report of two unresponsive people behind the store laying in the grass, one male and one female. Time is 14:15.
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0: 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Time is 14:22.
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York, respond 1111 South Main Street, the Rose Garden Apartments, apartment 3, correction, apartment 103, for the fire alarm activation coming in as a smoke detector. That's Newark, 1111 South Main Street, the Rose Garden Apartments, for the smoke detector going off in unit 103. Time is 1525.

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0: here. There's been 10 Clyde Street, or correction, 10 Clyde Road, the Lyons High School. Caller states, east of the high school, there are wires smoking, no arcing or sparking. Again, that's Lyons Fire, 10 Clyde Road, just east of the high school. The wire fire time is 1538.
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0: EMS respond, 4817 Lewis Road, across the Plank Road in Atlantic Ave. For the 40-year-old male, conscious and breathing with a fall. Meigs County EMS, 4817 Lewis Road, for the 40-year-old male with a fall. Time is 15:46.
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0: Minnesota's respond, 16 Maple Ave, cross streets of Shaver Street and West Main Street for the fire alarm activation. Caller states they can hear the neighbor's smoke alarm going off. That's SOTUS 16 Maple Ave for the reported smoke alarm going off. Do not see any smoke or fire. Time is 1600.
1: SOTUS 19-4 dispatch, I'll be in here for that call.
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0: Macedon Town, 1011 Route 31, Hooligans Eastside Grill. Be responding for the 66-year-old male, conscious and breathing, who had passed out. That's Macedon Town, 1011 Route 31, Hooligans Eastside Grill. For the 66-year-old male, who had passed out, is now conscious. 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
1: 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I'm on location.
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0: 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Found a faulty alarm. Homeowner's going to replace it. 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

0: EMS, 4817 Lewis Road, Cross Streets of Plank Road and Atlantic Ave. For the 41-year-old male, conscious and breathing, general illness, and is unable to move. That's County EMS, 4817 Lewis Road, for the 41-year-old male, with general illness, and is unable to move. Time is 16:19.
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0: 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County MS, South Butler First Response, 13311 Cotton Road, for the 73-year-old male with trouble breathing, 1706.
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You're responding for an 85-year-old male, conscious and breathing with a fall. Mercy, 2033 Meadow Drive for the 85-year-old male with a fall, 1837.

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0: Newark, Cook County EMS, your ALS 6788 Route 31 would be Walmart for an 80-year-old male, conscious and breathing with heat exposure. He's in row 8 near home and living. He's vomiting. That's Newark, Cook County EMS, your ALS 6788 Route 31, the Walmart for an 80-year-old male, conscious and breathing with heat exposure, 1914.
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2: Fire, fire. 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That's Lions Fire, 6 Queen Street, apartment 2, for the hazardous condition of a gas stove that is off but still has a flame lit. 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

Lions A, second call. Wayne Center Road and Lind Road for report of a tree down blocking the roadway. Lions, a second call. Wayne Center Road and Lind Road for the tree down blocking the roadway. 1920.

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1: 7-2.
0: I'm en route to the firehouse. I'll be there.
1: 7-2, I got you're en route to the hall. Repeat the left.
0: Lions acknowledge the call. I'll be responding.
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Ontario, respond. 1807 Patty Lane between Carriage Court and Route 350. More of an odor of gas in the residence. Ontario, 1807 Patty Lane for the odor of gas in the residence. 1946.

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0: Patient's been loaded in WN6. They're going to be transporting strong. SOTUS fire is going to be clear, turning over a scene to law enforcement.
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